dispatch to the next available medic responding to 14 Standish Street for relief assist. 70-year-old male, no injuries. Come out 2041. Roger, medic 2.

0: Dispatch to the next available medic at Jagger Pines, responding to 231 Woodside Crossing. 56-year-old male, DQH, difficulty breathing, and feels like he may pass out. Time out, 2101.
1: Medic, sir.
0: Hey.
2: 6-8-10, same party from earlier over at 23 Woodside Crossing. The 56-year-old male there states, he called back on 911 stating he drank too much, he's having difficulty breathing, so he's going to pass out.
3: Four, just pick up.

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0: 33 responding 2102.

0: dispatch to the next available medic, Enfield, Algerville, and Thompsonville, referring to 7th Sam Street for the possible structure fire. Caller stated there's an odor of smoke coming from an outlet in the living room. No smoke or fire was seen. Time out 2136.
1: You take that 10.

0: Region 33 is in room.
1: Your way over to 7 Sam Street. We got a call for an odor of smoke coming from an outlet inside the house. We did label it as a structure fire for now.
2: B13 to 22. I'll be following Bosco's. Starting off is going to be 494.6.
1: Sir, do you want me to put the tow on the original motor vehicle pursuit sheet, or did you want a separate follow-up?
2: Still trouble. Can you put on the original, please?
1: Roger.

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1: Roger, one story with frame, nothing showing at 2140.
0: Car 15, if you can.
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1: Roger.

If you could pick a found property right at Enfield EMS's headquarters, 295 Enfield Street. Medic 5 is stating that a silver mountain bike appeared to have been dumped in front of their building.

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0: 468.
1: By an anonymous caller, North Maple Street by Cottage Road. The caller reports a silver RAV4 with mass tags last seen heading out to college was erratic up.

Dispatch is Hartwick, flies on scene. Hartwick is doing command. 4-story school. The building's been evacuated. Multiple fire trucks to the outside.

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1: All units in response to traffic, report is the same as you're going to say.
0: Flatter, copy.
2: Brother Mayor. Sierra, Kilo Uniform India, Victor Echo Lima. First name India November, Mike Echo Romeo. The date of birth is going to be 8/31 of 79. And 473, you can cancel that unit, bring it up and take a front.
3: 489, copy.

Bradford squad. Gonna be hanging from the shower. We just went through down the roof of the screen. Hold the squad and put out a couple of handles of the

0: dispatched to the next medic to respond to number 311 Pearl Street. That's 311 Pearl Street, cross of Nutmeg Ave. For a 60-year-old male that fell in the kitchen, he was having difficulty walking, not complaining of any pain at this time. Hold your shot.
1: 7-5. South Freshwater.
2: 12 E, 311 Pearl Street for a 63-year-old male that fell in the kitchen, difficulty walking.
1: I'm just on my way to 22 to pick up my cruiser.

I'll have to upgrade the height. They're now stating he is sweaty and pale. I'm going to start Enfield.

Springfield for an EMS assist at 311 Pearl Street, cross of Nutmeg Ave, for a 62-year-old male that fell in the kitchen, was having difficulty walking, no complaint of pain, is now stating he's sweaty and pale, hot response.

12 in your district, 311 Pearl Street for the 63-year-old male that fell in the kitchen. Did you go be walking? 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

a dramatic call response number 6 Nevins Avenue, 6 Nevins off of Kearney. Be a 35-year-old female in pain due to kidney stones. Here, time out 2314. Medic. Three medics responding 2315.

0: Of course.
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0: كانوا
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2: Where are you from?

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0: 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It was just 11.
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0: 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Is there anyone in? Is there anyone in the area of 5 and more of a black Honda Civic or Honda Accord? I reached a speed of probably 60.
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0: 488.
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0: Wild Point Command. 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
1: Appreciate it.

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Addition of one as well. 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
1: Dispatch, negative 51 on 80-2013 Chevy Silverado color blue, registered to Thomas Reynolds, local. The second reg comes back on a 2020 Honda Pilot color gray, registered to a Lauren Boyette out of South Windsor.

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1: I need me to rush you whenever you're ready. 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
1: 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No further information.

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0: 84. Four 62-91 hang up. 29 Teresa Street, 9 Teresa Street, GPS to this location. No answer on the call back. Went straight to voicemail.
1: Thank you.

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0: speed. You should be an 18 in the square with that vehicle.
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1: Stand by.

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1: 2 Medic, you've been.
0: Medic 2, good morning. Staying on ALS until 1400.
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486. Okay, property found, originally found outside of Parkway. However, the complainant can be seen at home, which is Bigelow Commons, 2445. He found a wallet with cash and credit cards.

0: Do you want me to let the owner in and check it out?
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0: Roger.

0: That's Medicaz of Ophrenemus Assist finding out. 112 Oldfield Farms, 112 Oldfield Farms off of Hazard Avenue. The 58-year-old female feeling sick, vomiting, weakness, feels like she's going to pass out. No officer available. Your timeout is 6:19.
1: Medicaz.
0: Two responding 6:19.

0: Hola, Inés. You could just chat me the message number for Miles' file 6, my MDT is giving me issues.
1: Receive.
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نمشي. 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
1: 499 and 8th Dispatch, when you can. 499 and 8th Dispatch, when you can.

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Johnson bound 640.

0: That's right for a soul box track. No 94s. Come on.
1: Unit 2 from 394. Starting to pick up the pattern, so you can head down this way.
2: Yeah, Roger, I'm with him.

0: 918, please. Good.
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1: Name a sheet for a missing person located at 820 and clear it out, please.
0: I believe we usually do those as follow ups.
1: Yeah, that would work as well.
2: We're on 23 Main Street in the middle school, your hallway fire alarm.
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0: Unit 2, 394.
1: If not, he's at the old donut waiting for it.
2: Roger, thanks.

$1,500, one-story educational facility. 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

0: Morning, I'll be in service car 2 to Lake Inlet.
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0: Good morning. Myself and 4:39 will be at a 5-5 Bridge Lane. Good morning.

0: Dispatch next medic and Enfield responding hot to 9 Decker Street, 9 Decker Street off of Missiles for a 65-year-old male has several seizures in a row and is still 720.
1: That is 3.
2: That is

0: 922 to the base.
1: 922.
0: Good morning. Can you put me on duty at JFK, please?
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0: 46. 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
1: Nervous talk again.
0: Well, the 9 Denver Street, 65-year-old male, multiple seizures.

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0: Correct.

0: And 89, would you like a 10?
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0: I appreciate it.

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0: Knights at the base. In service, go school. Have a good morning.
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0: Right with it.
1: Keith, Lima, Echo, first name, Charlie, Romeo, Yankee, Sierra, Tango, Alpha, Lima. Date of birth is 4/18/1987.
2: 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In service, Eli Woodson.

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1: 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I'll be 5-5 in various locations throughout town, but I'll be starting on Bacon Road.

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Windsor Street's going to be impassable from Windsor Street down to Windsor Court from near Lafayette. We're going to be bypassing through the cemetery.

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1: You found 13 sheep in the area of 13 and Garden Street. It could also be a parking violation. Across the street, there was a needle drop from a gray Taurus with a flat tire that has been there for a month. The comp will be there in a black Wrangler to point everything out in about 5 minutes.

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1: 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Code, so someone may be on scene.
0: Right.

0: If you can touch me to that 15, I'm pulling it out.
1: Well, yes, can you stop over in Seattle? That car, there's been some issues with fuel. You know, let's just check it.
2: It doesn't need a gas key, though. But I will go over there.

0: hold up alarm, Taco Bell, 18 Hazard Ave. Zone 6, cooler, hold up. Four, five, three, to 10.
1: Up all of us.
0: They do not have any keyholder info to give and will not contact the keyholders either.

0: Bell.
1: Prisoner transport from the East Windsor PD. Can we pick up a 505 there? More info on the sheet. Bonding out now.
0: Right.

0: It's Fashion X Mike Enfield, cold response to 14 Standish. There is DNA on scene who states the male party is unable to care for himself. Neither is his wife. They would like him transported. Time out 9:37.
1: Another 12E, 14 Standish Street. The nurse on scene states the 70-year-old male is unable to care for himself and wife can't help him. But can it be transported to current stable?
2: Dodgington 12 over B responding from Phoenix Avenue.
0: Roger.

0: medic five. 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
1: I'll be clear.
0: Better?

0: $700.
1: Standish Street and Nelson Drive. House on the right coming from Weymouth. Just before Nelson Drive, there's dog barking since 9:45 a.m.

0: Mexico Medic Enfield responding hot to Advanced Auto Parts, 54 Hazard Avenue, for an elderly male party who fell and is bleeding from the head. 1028.
1: 453.
0: Roger one, and the party will be outside.

0: And so service 1 is 20 to me in total. Did an Enfield unit sign on for that medical?
1: Yes, sir.
0: Truck 12, we're at station 1 if you want us to handle that. Sure, go ahead.
1: I copy.
0: Bubble Beamer.
1: 10-30.

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0: Negative. I do have 1147 keys, though.
1: I was looking for 1146.
0: 1146 with the wrong keys.

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1: But
0: are you available for nature?
1: Hey, thanks, Walt.
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1: Sure, Roger.

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1: For the fire drill?
0: The affirmative.
1: Roger, I'll let you know when it comes in.

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1: 5's on.
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2: 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A fox outside of the yard hasn't moved in a few hours.

0: 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Time out will be 10:42.
1: Medic 2.
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0: 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Sorry, I'll be 5:05 replacing 4:52. I'll be in 12:54.
1: All right.

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1: Dispatch with a still for Thompsonville, responding to El Grasso, unit 2D Delta, 2D Delta for an active seated general fire alarm, showing smoke in the woods. 10-15.

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1: 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Highland Park, the number 454, is file 1, is in the driveway.
0: Yes, sir, if you could start another 10 that way, I'll just be a minute and send a 2-6 real quick.

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2: Base will take 2 units. The suspect is here. He's known to possess firearms.
0: '89 and '53 will be your 10s, leaving 22 shortly.
2: Right. Brief now, it appeared unoccupied when I drove by.

Your base, I've got one named at birth for you. 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

0: 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Being in charge of the run.
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0: Proceed.
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That RO does have a 17G license. 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
2: 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Do you have any other testing going on?
1: A student hit with his backpack was accidental.
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1: 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I think the listing for that vehicle comes back with Natalie Cardona, the original complainant's daughter.
0: A firm, that is -51, Natalie Cardona, and it comes back on a 2013 Hyundai Sonata color gray registered.

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0: 4 from 466.
1: Good.
0: Hey, this is Sergeant from Windsor, trying to speak with you. Your pleasure.
1: Roger, can you give me a callback number?
0: Roger.

will also offer the time is currently 12:30 p.m. That's a little kind of preload at the MVP to make sure you're not running ahead of schedule for Blue Friday. So if we're going to have a schedule, please hold the bus over in a safe location, wait for the time to expire, and safely continue in service. Hosted them on the MVP station, and juggling attendance from time to time. So please show love and give it a little attention. The following detour is in effect on the 87 and 91 line at the intersection of Brewer and Fourth Street. It's for the 87 going outbound. You're going to continue Brewer, crossing over Forbes, making the right onto Fourth Street, regular route. Please reverse that up for the inbound. You have the 91 going towards the and then make a left onto Forest, a right onto Brewer, crossing over 4th Street, and please revert back on the inbound. If you have any questions, please call up the dispatch. Otherwise, the street is clear at 232.

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1: No worries. The 5 and Elm, be closer to 5 and everything now. Connect passenger 3 Alpha Tango Hotel Tango 2, 3AT, HT, 2 on the top deck.
0: Roger.

0: some progress at the DMV for Pearson Way. A tall male with dreads and a durag pushing a smaller white female with green top. Caller states they were in front of the doors and starting to move towards the side of the building.
1: That's very copy.
2: My 4 from Dottie and Grant.
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0: 5-4, heard.
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0: outside. 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
1: Tom can be called as he's no longer in the area. On the sheet.

0: dispatch 6 medic responding over to 45 Walnut Street for the 88-year-old male. Needs some assistance getting up the stairs post hip replacement. 1301.
1: It's out there.
2: No, I'm good at 7-3.

0: I am showing three file coins, all with the same party. The R.O. Daniel Thomas as the subject, and the protected party is a Priscilla Campana, white female, Hispanic.
1: All right.

0: boxes are 1, 3, and 5, sir.
1: So many hits on that car.
0: Three and five.

0: 49. I'm in Palumbo. Just go with the vehicle info.
1: A 2024 Honda Civic color gray, Bravo Yankee 24676, Bravo Yankee 24676.
2: Dispatch next, medic. He's staging in the area of 607 Enfield Street, nearest cross will be the American Legion, where a male party was locked himself into a bathroom and believed to be hitting his head.
1: Yes, he does have a history of schizophrenia. 5. 7 Enfield Street, have a 12E. Downstairs in the back, the male party, Danny, 29-year-old male, locked himself in the bathroom, has a red mark on his head like he was banging his head against the wall. History of schizophrenia.
3: Got it.

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1: 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We're upgrading the officers as well.
0: Break down before he was missing for 3 days.

0: right side. I'm going to head in that direction.
1: I know it's a bit busy, but Elm Street to 91 is clear. Can you just confirm that that vehicle got on 91 South and hit at 1307?
2: Stand by. Roger,
3: 1311.

0: dispatch an X Medic, another call for Thompsonville, responding to 8 William Street, 8 William Street, off of Parker, for a 92-year-old female who fell, unable to get up, unknown on injuries, called in by the alarm company, 1312.
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1: Roger. Anything in particular?

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1: Carter, thank you. Sorry about that.

Medic 1 out, service 21.

0: Morning, check in, DOB. Sierra, Ocean, Lima, Lima, Mary, India, first name Daniel, coming strong, 822-95. Possible address, might be local.
1: Roger.

0: pretty brawn valid 16 on Daniel Party. I'm showing in-house history. Last was protected custody 2/5/2024. The address comes back to the local 11 Barrett Road.
1: We're going to be clear, public assistance medical.
2: Roger.

0: Now that 91.
1: In progress, Booth Road and Roy Street in the area. Residents state that the speeding in the neighborhood is starting to pick back up again. Concern for the kids getting off the bus soon.
0: Yes.
1: 1325, yes. Anonymous caller.

0: provision.
1: Before I go to booth, there's a vehicle that I know southbound pulled off of my shoulder. Operator appeared to be slumped over. I'm going to circle back and check that.
2: Southbound 48 on ramp.
1: Yeah, just north of 48. I'll advise when I get there.
3: So I'm 5 right here, I'll have to go with them.

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1: Medic Five.
0: Five, Hale's Cold Base.
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0: Do they need to get on at 49 southbound?
1: Affirmative. Yeah, looks like he drove off the road, struck the guardrail. Minor damage, possibly rear side damage also.
2: Yeah, they got some minor for this. Probably a 4.
3: Perfect.

0: Dispatch, next medic, North Thompsonville, Thompsonville, responding to 91 southbound, 91 southbound, to get on at 49 for a male party possibly overdosing. He did go off the roadway. Timeout 1334.
1: Next tree.
2: Roger tree.
1: 1021 Mustang. North Thompsonville, you can come down emergency to provide blocking.
3: Yes, I heard.

0: I'll switch over to fire. North Thompsonville, you can come down emergency for bike blocking. Patient's alert.
1: Eagle Hill Road and River Road. There's more info on the sheet.
2: Yeah, number. 118-466-310. Again, 118-466-310.

0: 42,000?
1: I am.
0: As multiple 17 Gs might be in possession of firearms on the file 20.
1: Supplies for any search history.
0: Roger, stand by with that. Will the

0: today. I'm showing an expired 16 as well.
1: Pardon the 16.
2: S45 infraction.
1: All right.

0: filed.
1: 466, but then please, 2 Foxcroft Road, again, 2 Foxcroft Road, a 15 commercial condo garage entry at 1333. Key over info on the sheet, I believe.
0: Roger.
2: Engine 41 on scene, blocking.
3: 1338. Medic 1. We're going to be Cleo Williams, should you be fused to AMA. 1338.

0: of an operating under the influence charge back in, say, my operation of a motor vehicle without an ignition device, 2022.
1: Roger, does he still have the IID requirements?

0: road units available and signal for no PI holding. Roger. Are you available to clear?
1: I am.

0: because South Road in Phoenix for a single four, no PI. Verbal argument between the parties, silver vehicle versus a Honda gray. Received.
1: Apparently that's the case, yes.
2: All right, you better stop out verbal. I'll head there. Until,
1: Roger, thanks.

0: make contact with the homeowner?
1: Arrival, be safe.

0: 10 off, you can mark me arrival, and I'll be able to send it in.
1: To the penalty, I say he's all set. Roger, I'll head to the floor as well.
2: Clear enough.
3: Seven three, you can disregard. All set.
2: Okay, I'm clear in the building.

0: bem.
1: Four, apologies about the delay. Showing that was reinstated on his license for the operating under the influence charge. No IID requirement.

Exactly, Christian. Connecticut, Bravo Kilo 81601.

0: 466 West 44. Please do you have for sheet so far?
1: None.
0: To the next passenger 5, C Charlie, S Sierra, White Yankee, 8-3.

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0: The ID A3.
1: Okay.
2: That's where the second plate is the mass passenger 6 Yankee Lima 997, 6YL 997.
3: Yeah, sorry, clear the highway.

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1: Sir.
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1: Take two hooks. One for each car.

0: S-45, I will be cleared signal 4. 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
1: Roger, thank you again.
2: Engine 21, just back. All units are going to be clear from the highway.
3: Sorry, I'm with the EMS, you're all clear.
4: 49 base.
2: That's affirmative.
3: 1356.
4: Can we contact the Amtrak to see if they want to come out here? I believe they're going to be on their property.

0: Both parties 49, correct?
1: Yeah, one party's farther out in the woods and we're in contact with Harley right now.

0: What would you like me to change it to and close that out on?
1: Just leave it open. 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
0: What's happening?
2: Can you remove Eileen?

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That will be 22 for a month.

referred to us from DPW. I'm watching on the cameras. Nissan Altima / Maxima, golden color, acting very strangely. Came off the highway, pinged a rapid SOS 911 as well. They were going the wrong way into the Enfield Commons, Enfield Square from Elm Street in front of Mobile. We stopped in the intersection.

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1: Roger. And that plate last hit 190 Phoenix eastbound at 215. Bravo Kilo 62192, units at Elm and Enfield Square.

units responding to the motor vehicle complaint. It was eastbound at 215, passing the Commons Mall on 190.

0: We have a buildings and grounds person in the Commons Mall in front of Target.
1: Four base. I spoke to B&G personnel. They last saw it going into the back toward the old Sears. So that matches the camera hits that you're getting.
0: Appreciate it. Thank you.

0: 10 off by the base. I'm going to have a separate signal 3. I'm completely different. Erratic operator. I'll have a plate ready. B190, right in front of Family Ford with NAS 8, Hotel Tango 466.
1: I don't know.

if you chat 453 and 466, possible signal 4 with PI. Scooter involved with at North Moody near the high school. Any more info?

0: Era para falar isso.
1: Location. North Moody, near the Anthem Annex. We're going to have a location right now.
2: 7-3, I'll head over there.
1: Perfect, Moody.

0: Suffolk Medicine Hospital responds to the area of North Maple and Moody, North Maple by Moody for a car versus scooter at 1425.
1: Thanks, bye.
0: Have a good day.

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1: Yes, police headquarters. 14-4. 4-5-3, so stay away for 5.

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3: 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Sheep. 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

0: The 1033 arrival, North Maple Street. We'll be investigating.
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0: 6 is on scene.
1: Shaker 6 arrival 1429.
2: Dispatch. Four 47 is not working. Roger, in 10:05, that vehicle just tips eastbound 190 Taylor.
0: And your 51 arrival.
2: 218.
1: 51 arrival, 1430.
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0: Dispatcher, North Maple Street. Come in.
1: Okay.
0: Yeah, terminated all fire units, it'll be clear.
1: Yeah, terminated all fire units, clear at 1431.

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0: Yeah, 10-5, I am stopped in front of the Gulf. If you can start anything, code 3, if it's not available.
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0: Negative, it'll be 77 Hartford Attorney. 210, Hitchcock Welfare, 81 South Road.
2: Can you repeat for 54?
0: Hitchcock Welfare, 81 South Road, 81 South Road. Open line on a tangent about all different things in vulgar language. Caller is a Pauline Fior. It's in on 419 this year.
2: Assistant 53 for a moment.
0: 444, I'll take the 10 over there. Thank you.
3: Remind if there may be a aided person. There was no crash. He just tipped his bike over. I'll be clear, warning.

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Unknown on PI. 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They're still on the roadway. Enfield Street and Green Valley Drive.

You're available to clear. Other signal four, no PI in the area of Elm and exit 48 southbound. There's a white Honda CrossFit versus a Kia SUV. They're pulling off to the road to go westbound past the on-ramps and off-ramps on it.

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1: The clear cat notes. If you can just put an alert out for this address for Pauline, two officer minimum for mental health concerns.

dispatch to Thompsonville to respond to Elm Street by 91. Officer on scene with a motor vehicle accident reporting some fluids in the roadway. Timeout is 14th Street.

0: engine 21's on scene. 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
1: 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Can you run one by kinetics out?
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1: Yeah, with an e-bike, North Main, and church.

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0: 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I believe there's two orders.
2: Four Simpson in service, 1300.
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0: 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That they, Timothy Collins as the protective party on one, and then Amber Vignault as the protective party on two. Which conditions would you like? 3 and 14.

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0: 14.
2: Denver.

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1: Roger, that's what I have.

0: a lot.
1: 3 to 10, 6 in progress, 61 Middle Road. 61 Middle, complainant is holding down her 16-year-old daughter after throwing things at her. No reported weapons.
0: Copy from 22, 1253.

0: A3, can you go one more time with the address?
1: 61 Middle.
0: Copy, thank you.

0: make it. We do not have a five violation yet.
1: Sorry, 54, there's a lot of static in the background.
0: There's no five violation here. I'll be clear, service 18.
1: Where's

I'll shoot around Amy Davis, Marietta Connecticut. First 40, last name Lima, uniform November, Echo, Alpha, uniform, first name Rachel, Romeo, Alpha, Charlie, Hotel, stand by.

be Romeo Alpha Charlie Hotel Echo Lima. Date of birth 12/06/1988. Second party when ready. This might not have anything. Last name is going to be Mike. Oscar November Echo Yankee. First name Juliet Alpha Yankee Lima Alpha Hotel. Date of birth 06/21/09.

0: 82 base. I'm going to be standing by for a little bit. Tow truck was already called. AAA gave them a 30-minute ETA about 15 minutes ago.
1: 10-4.

0: 454, the 10 in AOPA, in the area of Kennedy Middle, 155 Raffia Road. It's me for Grammy PD. You're currently pinging the phone of a Thomas Arsenal. Made 12F statements. It's pinging to that location. Said he was going to crash his car, possibly driving a white GMC Acadia, Connecticut tag, Bravo Yankee 28962.
1: Yeah, I got it. You just check LPR for that, please.

0: Go ahead.
1: Correction with the LPRs is nothing that hit near the school left. It was 1417 downtown from Franklin.

0: Music? Are you still in custody of Diesel, or is he returned home?
1: Still in custody of him. I can call Steven shortly.
0: Roger, if you could just give us a quickie. 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
1: Four, be right there.
0: It's currently unoccupied, but there's a ball game going on.

0: 49, was the 12 estimates reported to Grammy?
1: Affirmative.
0: We know if this is in, is in from today?
1: Standby.
0: Being made over to Grammy.
1: Statements were made today.
0: Do we have a timeframe?
1: The initial call from Grammy from us came in at the beginning of shift.

49. 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

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So I will take Bosco's bike, AAA.

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1: It is 1-833-1, 18-33-1.
0: Okay.

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1: Bill of white material, unfounded.
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1: This way.
2: 12E at Costco is going to be in the main office for a 30-year-old female who feels generally unwell.

0: dispatch to the next medic response at Costco 75 Freshwater. 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We have cold response.
1: Medic 3.
0: Medic 3.

0: Go ahead.
1: Can you free up from there?
0: Yeah, therefore.
1: The motor vehicle assist is going to be King Street by the 46 on ramp for an older Model T that's on the right side heading southbound.
0: Therefore.

0: You've been advised fire and EMS will be on the entrance right over by the liquor store.
1: Medic 3, they'll be on the entrance by the liquor store.
2: Three copies. You can show us on scene.
1: Your analyst 1708.

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0: Thank you.

0: 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Four 91 clear medical.
1: Yeah, McDonald's on Elm, 97 Elm Street. Chief staff there for customers left a significant amount of cash on the counter.

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1: 483, clear case on report 22-23.

0: 477. Welfare, 34 Woodside Park. 34 Woodside Park was a personal emergency mobile alarm activation, incorrect password given.
1: 49, good copy.

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0: 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We have no Heidi here at 34.
1: Roger.

0: Singapore.
1: Thanks, Roger.
2: $489, per the alarm company, was a GPS location for a mobile panic alarm that was activated. We do have her phone number. We're going to attempt to make contact.
3: We think we have her. Thank you.

10 and 18 in the area of Willard Ave and Enfield Street for three large suitcases with no one around, described to be near the old vape store.

0: Anybody else in the area take 10?
1: You know, you can stack that. Call on my district, and I'll tell that.
0: Roger. Plate comes back to a 2015 Chevy Equinox, color white. It's going to be a misuse because we're being told it's a black sedan.

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Caller said it left out by advanced auto in the west, going westbound in the eastbound lane.

0: Stop and Shop, the driver is going to be wearing white shorts and a red shirt. There was another female in the passenger seat. Reportedly took 3 cases of beer and some cosmetics.
1: I got it.

0: here before. I've been watching from Square Access 190. Hasn't passed me yet. Any of my readers?
1: Go ahead and record. Other agencies have had hits on it. As early as yesterday, it was on a black Mercedes sedan with black rims.
2: Thanks for good. I'm going to check that. 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
1: And did you have it on a Mercedes?
0: Yeah, Mercedes, black wheels.

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1: I need Brookside with Connecticut Bravo Foxtrot 7781.

0: 454-477. Looks like we have an updated hit. It's going to be at 645, have it heading eastbound on freshwater.
1: Eastbound freshwater?
0: Yeah, Elm freshwater eastbound 645.

Negative file one status valid on a 2026 Lexus GX 550 color white. Registered to a Jesse

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0: Absolutely. 489.
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1: Thank you.

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0: All right, NLS.

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1: Roger. Are they just heading more eastbound? Should I move my cruiser? Just looking to see if they're moving further eastbound a bit, and I should move my cruiser or not.
0: On my end, they're moving further eastbound.
1: Roger, I'll move shortly.

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1: And 6 on the left car will be a white Dodge Ram truck.
2: Roger.